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I should have learned to play them drums. Look at that mama, she got it sticking in the cameraman.

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